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0: So right now, Sammy Hagar would like to end his feud with Alex Van Halen. They've been feuding ever since, you know, the Red Rockers book came out, Red, My Uncensored Life in Rock. And Alex said, I don't know what he wrote. I don't want to know. In my opinion, Sammy Hagar is a complete idiot. This went underneath an Instagram post from rock celebrities. And Hagar said, this comment and post is so unnecessary at this time in our lives. But I guess the truth hurts sometimes. Peace already.
1: Yes.
0: Peace already.
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0: Ah, my cousin from another mother, Joe Walsh in the Rocky Mountain Way. I'm Mike Walsh. I thank you for listening. And it's been a tough stretch for the entertainment industry, the music industry in particular. And, of course, Dolly Parton, like the last universally beloved person. The list that they now have, Michael J. Fox is on the list. Carol Burnett, Julie Andrews, and Willie Nelson. That is going to be a quickly shrinking list.
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0: Quarter Flash, harden my heart. I'm Mike Walsh. Thank you so much for hanging out. I appreciate it. So the president is looking to rally support and raise cash for Republican candidates at the midterm convention. And attendees hoping for some time with the press will have to pay some big bucks. A roundtable with President Trump will cost $250,000 a person. And if you want to pick with the press, $88,600. And don't anyone say, photo bomb. All they hear is bomb.
1: What's a smart speaker?
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3: 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I don't know.
2: Who was the first president?
4: Judge W. Bush first. No.
1: Nope. Keep trying.
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0: her debut solo single after leaving the Go-Go's. She had to go. And this went up to the Billboard Hot 100 chart, reaching number 3. Mad About You, Belinda Carlisle.
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0: When I come around. That's Green Day. I'm Mike Walsh. I thank you for listening. So Taylor Swift's world domination continues. She's now number one on country radio. I knew it. I knew you. She was also on three country radio stations to talk about her song and the intentional double meaning of her lyrics. Tay-Tay dominates. It's her world. We just live in it.
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0: Whitesnake, here I go again. I'm Mike Walsh. I thank you so much for listening. And I've got a life hack for the fellas. Fellas, here are some things wives want, but they rarely ask for. Uninterrupted sleep and rest. Genuine compliments about more than looks. Help without being asked. Spontaneous romantic gestures. Can't I just get you some flowers or something? 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Hey, and wake up. When's dinner?
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0: Let a miss can't be wrong. That's the Spin Doctors. I'm Mike Wallace. Get ready to head into sweater weather. Sweater weather means movie weather. Sitting inside and watching movie weather. 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Predator and Star Wars. 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

0: How long? That's Ace. I'm Mike Walsh. I thank you for listening. So streaming prices are rising more than cable. I got streaming because it was cheaper than cable and faster than the rate of inflation. One solution. I've got a solution. Cycle. That means you have one stream at a time and you alternate. You know, kind of like changing socks.
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0: Train kept a rolling. That's Aerosmith. I'm Mike Walsh. So, as you were traveling along the long Labor Day weekend, did you see a bunch of furry heads? Survey says 51% of pet owners traveled with their pet. Guilt and worry drive the pattern. 47% feel guilty about leaving a pet behind. And 47% worry about the pet's well-being the whole time. While I dodged speeding texters and drunks, she was comfy in her beddie by sweeping. I think she was fine. But you don't go, go, go, go, go.
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Hey, I'm Harley. Now that we're back to work after a three-day weekend, you're probably wondering, when's the next three-day weekend? Well, we got that coming up. And Whitesnake to follow Creedence Clearwater Revival.

0: Whitesnake, is this love? I'm Harley, and is this your last four-day work week of the year? Well, it might be, depending on what kind of a job you have. The next federal holiday is just about a month from now, Columbus Day, that falls on Monday, October 12th, which will be a three-day weekend for some, school kids in particular, but a lot of workplaces don't give Columbus Day off, in which case so you might have a short work week for Thanksgiving, and then again, Christmas, which falls on a Friday this year.
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0: Poison, every rose has its thorn. Poison drummer Ricky Rocket has written a memoir. It's called Ghost Notes, and it comes out on the 15th. He said he actually wrote the book years ago, but he wanted to wait until both of his parents passed away and for his children to be old enough to understand some of what he wrote in the memoir because, well, as you can imagine, it's the kind of thing that might embarrass both your parents and your children.
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0: ZZ Top and Double Back, a song that appeared in Back to the Future 3, along with the band. But ZZ Top was not originally supposed to appear in the film itself, but they were invited onto the set to see the scene in which their song would appear. And they were like, you know, we look a lot like this band of actors that you hired to play our song. Why don't you just stick us in there? And they did.
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0: Doobie Brothers taking it to the streets. Well, if you feel like you were really getting some work done on Tuesday after the 3-day holiday weekend, you are not alone. Study after study has found that 4-day work weeks actually make employees more productive. People get as much done in 4 days as they do in 5. So why isn't every weekend a 3-day weekend? Why don't you ask your boss that question?
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Want to send out condolences to Stevie Nicks on the passing of her brother, Christopher, who died at the age of 72. 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

0: Bryan Adams' Please Forgive Me song that was released on Bryan's very first Greatest Hits album, which came out in 1993. That song then in itself became one of Bryan Adams' greatest hits, landing at number 7 on the Billboard charts.
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0: After the Fire. Dirk Commissar, I'm Harley. Well, the NFL season officially kicks off later tonight. Patriots taking on the Seahawks. The highest paid player in the NFL is Bengals quarterback Joe Burrow, raking in $55 million. But even the water boys in the NFL make some pretty decent change. The average water boy brings in about $53,000 a year. Man, once again, I chose the wrong line of work.
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0: Daryl Hall, John Oates, and Sarah Smile. Did you know that Daryl Hall converted to Judaism years ago at the request of his first wife? 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

0: Blues Traveler and Runaround, I'm Harley. Well, recently men were asked this question. If a drunk woman approaches you at a bar and wants to make out, do you go for it? Is this a trick question? Actually, men were split right down the middle on this. About a third of men said absolutely, unequivocally, they totally would make out with the chick. About a third say they would say definitely not. Those would be hopefully most of the married men who answered the survey. And one-third said, the answer depends. Yeah, I think you definitely want to take a cautious approach on that. You want to see, is she wearing a ring, and is her boyfriend nearby?
1: Everyone I work with digs it, too.
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0: Dire Straits, Money for Nothing. And you might say that Sting made money for doing basically nothing on that song. All he did was come in and sing I Want My MTV, but he got a writing credit on the song because he sang it to the tune of his own Don't Stand So Close to Me. This was at the request of Dire Straits. They happily gave him the writing credit, and he made a lot of money off of that song, just off of those four words.
1: What's a smart speaker?
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3: 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I don't know.
2: Who was the first president?
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1: Nope. 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

0: The Motels, only the lonely. I'm Harley, and if you are hoping to look younger, you might consider plastic surgery. 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Experts say at most you can expect to look 10 years younger after plastic surgery. You know, just ask Cher. If she could turn back time, she might have had a little less work done.
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0: Damn Yankees and High Enough. Well, by the time 1995 rolled around, Damn Yankees still owed their record label Warner Brothers one more album on their contract. But by then, grunge music had taken over the scene, and Warner Brothers really had no interest in releasing an 80s throwback band like Damn Yankees, so they paid them $1 million not to record an album.
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0: Golden Earring with a long one for you. Twilight Zone. Also Men at Work. And who can it be now? It's Men at Work and Australian Crawl. 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Men at Work, originally disbanding in 1985, but Colin Hay has maintained an extensive solo career. He is currently a member of Ringo Starr's All-Star Band.
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0: Life is a Highway. Tommy Cochran wrapping up a set on this Wednesday. So ABC is refuting a report that Jimmy Kimmel's show will end in 2027, saying the claim is inaccurate and speculative. Jimmy Kimmel and his 25th season, he remains under contract through May of next year. So if you're worried the show will end, don't worry. At least not until May of next year. 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

0: Mike and the Mechanics with All I Need is a miracle, wrapping up a set as McKenzie. Wouldn't be surprised if Spider-Man Brand New Day stayed at the top of the box office. How much more money is it going to bring in? What record will it break? No real big movies coming out this weekend, but you have The Uprising with Andrew Garfield, who I think was the second Spider-Man. And Owen Wilson in Runner is out. A high-end courier has 3 hours to transport a liver from Brisbane to the Gold Coast. 54% Rotten Tomatoes.
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0: Survivor, I Owe the Tiger, also Elton John, Benny, and the Jets. 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The take? $6.2 million. 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

0: Huey Lewis in the news, and do you believe in love? Can you believe the football season is officially starting today? Patriots and Seahawks on NBC and Peacock. This season is seeing some record player salaries. The Bengals quarterback Joe Burrow will make about $55 million per year. 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

Crowded house, don't dream, it's over. We are Pensacola's Classic Hits, Jet 100.7. You're inside the fish tank. What's going on? It's Matt Fisher. Welcome into the show. Welcome to a Wednesday afternoon and the Allman Brothers Band. This is

Today, here's what we got on tap this afternoon, giveaway-wise. Coming up at 3:30, I'll give you a chance to win tickets to see Weird Al at the Wharf coming up on October 3rd. And I've also got tickets today for White Tie Rock Ensemble Rocks the 80s at the Bay Center September 19th. So, both of those this afternoon. 3:30 Weird Al, White Tie Rock at 4:30 right here on Jet.

We are Pensacola's Classic Hits, Jad 100.7. By the way, UWF football, killer start to the season. They've got upset-ish wins in their first two games of the season. They are currently, depending on which poll you look at, 20th or 22nd in Division I FCS football after two games in the division, which is pretty impressive. Great start to the year for the Argos. Pet Shop Boys up now. This is West End Girls. We are Jet 100.7. Sometimes you're better off dead.

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1: Yeah.
0: That's also when they made the best music. Jet 100.7.

It's Van Halen, Pretty Woman, Pensacola's classic hits, Jad 100.7. Remember that when there was a time when things that you bought, you actually got more for your money? And I'm not talking an inflation problem. Tell you more about it coming up. Seeger.

Jet 100.7. You're inside the fish tank. What's going on? It's Matt. You remember when buying something meant you actually got the whole thing? And this is not an inflation conversation, but we're not. Our money's not going as far as it used to. Concert tickets without 11 mystery fees added to the grand total. Remember when you bought a phone and you got a charger with it for free, and sometimes headphones for free? Pizza delivery without paying a fee before you tip the driver. Things like that. That's basically, it's come down to, in today's world, is how much more can we squeeze out of you for less? It's not my idea of a good time. Hate to be the bearer of bad news. I'm sorry about that.

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5: Here's the deal. The government is over $38 trillion in debt, which means the IRS isn't slowing down. And the tax code is complex and unforgiving. So it's not surprising if you're one of the millions of Americans that owe back taxes to the IRS. Unfortunately, they're the world's

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Jack 100.7. I got to confess, I don't let the big things in life bother me, but for some reason, the little things can get the best of me sometimes. For instance, food storage containers. I've been meal prepping a lot, and I bring my own lunch from home every day. But for some unknown reason, we can put every song in existence on a small device that I can put in my pocket. We can send people to space. But for some reason, we cannot sell food storage containers with lids that remain in the same dimension. I don't know what it is. Somewhere in my kitchen is a cabinet full of lids for containers that I have never owned in my entire life. I do not know where these lids come from. I don't know where the containers are. I don't know where the lids are. The containers, I do know where they're at. I don't get it. Basically, it's one of those things where I've got 23 lids and 4 containers, and none of them have ever met before. What is going on? They're with my socks that I lose in the dryer, clearly.

It's Robert Palmer, Simply Irresistible. We're Jet 100.7. We've got White Tie Rock Ensemble, Rocks the 80s tickets coming your way next hour. Give you a chance to win those right around 4:30. It's Jackson Brown.

Jet 100.7. It's 2026. We live in a world where we meet people online a lot, and online is full of liars and cheats. So, do you, if you're in the dating world and you're going on a first date with somebody you met online, do you do a deep dive on them, an investigation? Do you put your crack team out there to investigate that individual? Well, some help may be on the way. We'll talk about it coming up. It's Motley Crue now.

songs from woman and songs from man. We're playing the best songs from everybody. 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

Supertramp, Take the Long Way Home. It's Jet 100.7. I imagine dating in 2026 is a little bit of a nightmare. I mean, we meet a lot of people now online because it's just easier that way. But online is full of liars. I mean, that is no joke. There's a ton of liars. Social media is not a truthful place to be. And so if you're going to date somebody you met online, I mean, you kind of want to know if that person is who they say they are, which is a fair question to ask. So there's a service coming out, an AI service called Stutter Dud. And I think it's a bad name because it almost sounds like it's only men that are shady online. I know plenty of women that are just as bad. But all this service needs is a phone number or a name, and it will dive into, like, it take a deep dive into them, whether they've been married before, their you know, financial situation. All that stuff can be dug up with this service. Which, I mean, yeah, is it a little invasive? Maybe. But this is really no different than asking around about somebody back in the day. Remember what that was like? You asked all your friends? It's the same type of situation, just done faster and easier.

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Mad 100.7, Bad Company, and Moving On. What's going on? It's Matt. You're inside the fish tank. Time for us to get you some White Tie Rock tickets. White Tie Rock Ensemble rocks the 80s, hitting the Bay Center September 19th. I'd love to get you a pair of tickets for that show. 850-961-1007. Again, 850-961-1007. Caller 7 getting some White Tie Rock tickets. Good luck.

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We are Pensacola's Classic Hits, Jet 100.7. 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

Hey, what's going on? It's Matt, Pensacola's Classic Hits, Jet 100.7. We had a coworker move on to a new job recently, and unfortunately, in the preparation for the going away party, I got ridiculed by other coworkers. I'll tell you why coming up.

Question. Do you ever find yourself working and not listening to us? I got news for you, pal. You're doing it wrong.

So we had a coworker who moved on to a new job recently, which happens, and that's cool. She'd been here for a couple of years, and then we, of course, passed around the farewell card, which I never understand because I don't know what to write in a farewell card. Like, I wrote best of luck, and that apparently wasn't enough. I was told that I should do more. But what am I supposed to do? Like, what am I supposed to write something warm and fuzzy for a person that, yeah, we work together, but I'm not going to say we're friends. So it's like, you know, like I talk to you at work. That's it. That's the extent of the relationship. So I thought good luck was enough. Apparently it was a little cold, I was told. But what would you do? What would you write in a farewell card message? I think best of luck or good luck's enough.

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That's Brian Adams. Everything I do it for you. We're Jet 100.7. Reminder, we've got more tickets coming your way tomorrow. White Tie Rock Ensemble tickets. We'll do that at 4:30 tomorrow afternoon. Weird Al at 3:30. So make sure you set yourself some reminders.

time for Remember When. Remember when you'd go an entire month without ever taking a photo? Yeah, that's also when they made the best music. Jet 100.7.

Sammy Hagar, your love is driving me crazy. It's Jet 100.7. We're entering like my favorite time of the year. Like September, October is perfect. Like the weather starts to make the turn a little bit this time of year. And then you've got things like we got the Seafood Festival coming up this month. Pensacola Interstate Fair is next month. A lot of just great events happening in that September, October window. I think this is the best time of the year here along the Gulf Coast, this time of year.

Modern English. I'm out with you. We are Jet 100.7. And I'm sure if you have younger members of your family, whether it's kids or grandkids or whatever, nieces and nephews, you'll notice from time to time the generational divide in the way we reference certain things. Let me tell you, coming up, I'll tell you what my daughter said to me yesterday. And she's probably said it to me 1,000 times, but I just picked up on it for the first time yesterday in the car. I'll tell you coming up.

Kansas, dust in the wind. Jet 100.7. I tried to let my hair blow in the wind a little bit yesterday. Jen and I on the way to softball practice, which we go in her car. Doesn't have air conditioning. That's a whole other story. Bad dad situation there. But she also doesn't like the window down in her car because it messes, blows her in her hair. I do, though. And so she's nice enough. And I noticed yesterday for the first time ever, and I'm sure she said it this way to me so many times. She said, "Dad, you can go ahead and put your window down." And I don't know why it hit me yesterday, but to me, it's roll the window down because, you know, we've actually had to physically roll the window down before. But to her, it's not roll the window. If I would say roll the window down, she doesn't, that's not a phrase that she uses. Her version of rolling the window down is putting the window down. I never picked up on that until yesterday. Such a generational divide. Obviously, why would she say roll the window down? She's never experienced that before. So weird. This is Aerosmith and What It Takes. It's Jet 100.7.

0: KPR, Pensacola's Classic Hits. Jet 100.7. What's going on? It's Matt. I got to go home after work today, and I got a sink in the bathroom that's a little bit clogged. 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

0: Beach Boys, Kokomo. It's Jet 100.7. It's been on its mat. So I got a new grill recently, and the back patio is not big enough for the grill. We got a couple of chairs. We got a fire pit. We just don't have the space for the grill in the back patio, so I've got to find somewhere else to put it. 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

Mr. Broken Wings, it's Jet 100.7. I've had a difficult time focusing today. My mind's been all over the place, and I think part of it is because I'm hungry. And here's the weird part about that. I brought my lunch with me, chicken, veggies, potatoes. Like, it was a great meal. Only problem is I ate it when I was hungry at about 12:30 this afternoon. I ate the meal, and then literally the minute I walked away from the kitchen here at the station, I was hungrier than before I ate. Someone's going to have to explain that one to me, because I was hungry, so I ate, and then I was hungrier. And I haven't been able to focus on a thing. All I can think about is how hungry I am today. It's so weird. I don't get it. It's Lynyrd Skynyrd, Call Me the Breeze. It's Jet 100.7.

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Grand Durand, Save a Prayer. 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You're inside the fish tank. My name is Matt Fisher. Thank you for letting me into your world for a bit today. I do appreciate that. Don't forget, we've got Weird Al tickets at 3:30 tomorrow and White Tie Rock at 4:30. Enjoy the rest of your Wednesday. 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Thank you.